nothing else can replace. Just your slightest embrace. And if

Lovers say that in France, when they thrill to romance, it means that it's so good. 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So I say it to you.

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1: People are strange when you're a stranger.

Reeds drifting on by. You know how I feel. It's a new dawn, it's a new day. It's a new life for me. It's a new dawn, it's a new day.

奈。But I just can't stop watching you. I gotta keep looking out through the window, trying to read your mind. I'm looking at you lying down on your pillow, wishing I was by your side. I'm trying so hard, but I can't keep my mind on anything I do.